drunk when I pray. And I only drink when I overthink. 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And I only drink when I overthink.

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All my family trauma. If I can finally finish my ladies, you're not throw up, it is a task. But don't think they won't remain in touch. I'll be drawing in shapes on what I'm most. I reach out for it to cover my trust. Step in my lane to your closing your crush. And a whole name change, but I have to tell you. Who will take the plan when I make it out? Yeah. I stay, I stay, I stay, I stay, I stay, I stay, I stay, I stay, I stay, I stay, I stay, I stay, I stay, I stay, I stay, I stay, I stay, I stay, I stay, I stay, I stay, I stay, I stay, I stay, I stay, I stay, I stay, I stay, I stay, I stay, I stay, I stay, I stay, I stay, I stay, I stay, I stay, I stay, I stay, I stay, I stay, I stay, I stay, I stay, I stay, I stay, I stay, I stay, I stay, I stay, I stay, I stay, I stay, I stay, I stay, I stay, I stay, I stay, I stay, I stay, I stay, I stay, I stay, I stay, I stay, I stay, I stay, I stay, I stay, I stay, I stay, I stay, I stay, I stay, I stay, I stay, I stay, I stay, I stay, I stay, I stay, I stay, I stay, I stay, I stay, I stay, I stay, I stay, I stay, I stay, I stay, I stay, I stay, I stay, I stay, I stay,

0: Bayland music on the beat. 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UK Uganda Connect. 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
0: You are Sivia. 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

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The poll looking for quotes to send me an intervention. 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

0: 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The game ain't based on sympathy, so I had to go find me a loophole. 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Every day I done missions, you can't blame me when I want a free roll. Yeah, now it's just pepper going sauce with a T-bone. Know it's all there, it's all proper. You know we used to push rocks, now I rock knocks to track suits into rocker. Goblin giving me brain, got a skull in my hand, I'm not the witch doctor. Don't die for your pride and posture. You know my team ain't regular. It's a Fergie Prime United, big shooters, I got the nicest roster. Still uptown doing nicest lobster, but I don't need no abomination. Get paper, cause I got a lot of patience. Got Zodiac tingle, doing my Sweden. Talking about affirmations, yeah.
1: Sounded fun.

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0: Remember this guy here?
1: He's a big bastard.

in defense mode. The city submitted this mission statement. Osman went broke, I well trained, still clock boy them there, plain clothes. Nikes don't suit, the lace is too loose. I'm just as comfy in a tracksuit, Air Max says I'm in black tool trousers. Suede brogues, Jamaican rum for untamed woes. 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Live by the code, your visual basic. But it's written in plain text if you can see sharp. Structured English, that's graffiti, not street art. Too much for the weak heart. Winter's cold in the modern world. Is it liner for your jacket? 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Don't put your hand in your pocket.

said and done, before the race is lost and won. 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

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No Lord, just get in the bin. You were winning, you were so sure, then you were thin. I was in but I was so bored, I left with a win. In the beginning I was so poor, but everyone was in a similar state. Living estates, not a single bill in the gates. Not a wrinkle, time slipping away. 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Give him an inch and he'll piss in your grave. If you're the type to take whatever you can get around me, what you need to be protecting is your neck. Cause all these ties can be severed in a sec. Problems of the heart, don't let them affect your head. It's only human flesh, like Hannibal Lecter said. I couldn't care less if I never get the cred. Even if it means you die once, never be a beg. So give me 9 months, we can resurrect the dead. Give me 9 months, we can resurrect the dead. If the other side comes, you can let him be ahead. But just give me 9 months, 9 months, 9 months. 9 months, 9 months.

0: What year is it?
1: What year is it? What year is
0: it? Your soft stance only hardens my position. The bite is terrorist, the bark is the petition. From the cradle to the barbershop to prison, you man are half-assed, the other half forgot to listen. Good, delete the lectures from the target of the mission. The future dictator sparking a resistance. It's fun and games till you start to spot the difference. Soon they'd rather you dead than start an opposition. I'd rather break a few eggs to calm the optimism. In past lives, saw my partners wrong decisions. You let the numbers multiply, I'd rather long division. That's the vision.

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1: Just do it now.
0: Why are you making me do it? I don't want to do it.
2: What do you want to do?
0: I still want to sing it.